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Now you don't need

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'Cause even her smile.

I ain't so sure about this place. It's hard to play a gig in this town and keep a straight face. And it seems like everybody's got a plan.